the rich and rich and rich and rich and rich. 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I call you here, leave your worries outside, worries outside, worries outside.

0: out the rivers, let the damned water be. There's some people down the way that's thirsty, so let the liquid spirit free. The people are thirsty, cause a man's unnatural hand.
1: Abraham Soul in the DJ booth, spinning the decks.